0: 100.5, The Hawk. Live line, what do you want to hear?
1: Oh, hi. Do you have any Michael Jackson songs?
0: Oh, yeah. Well, we played Thriller already. How about Billie Jean?
1: Yeah, I really like Billie Jean. Yeah, I just heard Thriller. It was so fun.
0: Arguably the biggest song of all time. Every Halloween it comes back, and now because of the movie, it's just bigger than ever.
1: Yeah.
0: What's your name?
1: Yuma.
0: And where are you calling from?
1: Plattsburgh, New York. Kind of far away.
0: Oh, no, not too far at all. Everywhere is close to us. What are you doing tonight?
1: I was just watching the sunset and drinking decaf coffee.
0: Oh, that sounds beautiful. Yeah, because if it weren't decaf, you'd be up till 7 a.m.
1: Yeah.
0: I know what that's like. Did you see the new Michael movie?
1: Not yet. I really want to.
0: All right, I hope you do. Everybody loves it. Here's your song. Thanks for calling Lifeline.

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0: Live line, what do you want to hear?
1: Yes, I was wondering if you could play anything Bruno Mars.
0: Oh, I would love to. How about I Just Might, his new song? Or we can do a throwback?
1: Oh, that sounds great. No, that's great. I seen him this past Wednesday in concert in Nashville. He was amazing.
0: Wow, what was your favorite part?
1: Oh my gosh, I have so many, I don't even know.
0: I saw him about 3 years ago at this venue called MGM in Boston, and it's a fairly new place, but it's kind of small, and he likes that because it's more intimate. He gets a better connection with his fans, but it was the loudest concert I had ever been to in my life. I mean, he must have had those speakers set to like 300%.
1: That was exactly how Nashville was, but it was a blast. It was the best concert I've ever been to. He's a great entertainer.
0: Wow. Did they take everybody's phones away?
1: No, we recorded and flashlights. It was great.
0: Oh, when I was there, they had everybody put their phones in a pouch, and then he literally sang a song, "I took your phones away."
1: Oh my gosh.
0: But good thing I snuck in my burner phone, the Android.
1: Right.
0: What's your name?
1: Grayson.
0: Grayson, where are you calling from?
1: Brooklyn, Arkansas.
0: All right, Grayson, I'm Mason. Thanks for calling Liveline.
1: Thanks.

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0: 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Hello. Who's this?
1: Gabriel Green.
0: Gabriel, are you singing the song that's playing on the radio right now?
1: No.
0: Oh, I thought I heard you when I first picked up the phone.
1: I don't know it. I've never heard the song before.
0: Oh, you've never heard the song before?
1: No.
0: Wow. We've been playing it a lot for like 3 months now. She's our special guest in 2 hours, Sienna Spyro. She's calling in.
1: No way.
0: Yeah. But what do you want to hear?
1: Baby by Justin Bieber.
0: Oh, yes, of course. Baby. Oh, baby. Oh. Where are you calling from?
1: College Station, Texas.
0: Can you sing that for us?
1: Baby, baby, baby, oh, baby, baby, baby, oh.
0: Nice. Here it is. Thanks for calling.

0: 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Live line, what do you want to hear?
1: Anything by LFMAO?
0: Oh, yeah. Well, you got the letters in the wrong order, but I know what you mean.
1: Okay. Don't they have a party song?
0: Yeah, Party Rock Anthem.
1: There we go. That's the one. Peace. This is Jonathan.
0: Hey, where are you, Jonathan?
1: I'm up by St. Cloud, Minnesota.
2: Getting ready to go to work. Yay.
0: Oh, doing the overnight shift?
2: Yep.
0: What do you do?
2: I DoorDash.
0: Oh.

0: going to work out of that area. You want to get 100 deliveries underneath your belt, and then that will make you a top dasher, and you can dash anywhere, anytime, whenever you want. And you got to do 100 deliveries every 30 days to stay a top dasher.
1: That's very useful information for a lot of the people listening right now, and I bet you make much more money than us radio disc jockeys.
0: Oh, yeah. I worked radio for several years.
1: You know. Thanks for calling Liveline. Here's your song.
0: All right, thank you.

0: Welcome into Liveline. We're having so much fun tonight. Phones are just going crazy. Everybody wants to get through. They're having parties. Weather's getting warmer. Lots of hot new music, plus those throwbacks. Keep them coming. Meanwhile, our special guest later on tonight is Sienna Spyro. And I couldn't believe about 15 minutes ago, a kid from College Station, Texas, like, I've never heard that song before. Die on This Hill. We've literally played it like 600 times. It's crazy. But you'll hear her say things that you've probably never heard her say before. She's directly from London. So you're going to get her on the phone, and it's probably like, what, 5 a.m. there right now? She's doing this just for us. Meanwhile, now, your chance to win.
1: Secret sound.
0: Just be first to correctly identify what this sound is. 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We're going to bring it into the 21st century. Okay, what could that be? One more time. Call now and win. 85 Liveline. What does that sound? It's something from the 21st century only. 85 Liveline.
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13: Lows dip down to about 45 tonight under partly cloudy skies. A blend of clouds and sun again tomorrow. Slight chance of rain showers. High temperatures reach up to 67. Lows dip down to about 38 tomorrow night. Mainly clear skies. I'm meteorologist Kara Foster on 100.5 The Hawk. Right now, it's 70 degrees.

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1: Ice dispenser?
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0: Well, no, that's from the 20th century.
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8: Is it ice coming out of the ice machine?
0: All right, so that's a pretty tough clue that we gave a couple of minutes ago. We said it's something from the 21st century. And apparently everyone thinks they didn't have blenders, ice makers, and garbage disposals in the 20th century. Nonetheless, we still...

0: 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This is Liveline. Hello.
1: I think it's a CD being loaded.
0: Oh, a CD being loaded? Well, we're getting closer. Yeah, it's something technical. We will give you that, but it's still incorrect.
1: All right, thanks.
0: Speaking of CD, though, how about a song? What can I play for you right now?
1: DJ guess. You take a guess, man.
0: Oh, I thought you were going to say DJ Got Us Fallin' in Love by Usher and Pitbull. How about we play that?
1: There you go. I like it.
0: That's a good party song. Who's this?
1: This is James.
0: James, where are you calling from?
1: Delaware, Ohio.
0: What are you doing tonight, man?
1: I'm actually heading out to the bar.
0: Oh, cool. What are the hot spots?
1: Good Time Pub.
0: Usually pretty busy. What's the crowd look like?
1: I don't know tonight. It's kind of hit and miss on us, so yeah. We'll see how it goes. But we'll play some pool with some friends and hang out and listen to you guys.
0: Well, have a great time. Thank you for calling Liveline.

0: 100.5, The Hawk. All requests and all about you. This is Live Line. My name's Mason. You're on the radio.
1: Well, I haven't heard Messy in a while.
0: Oh, yeah. I forgot about her.
1: Yeah, let's get messy.
0: Earlier, we played Dirty by Christina Aguilera. Now we have to get messy.
1: Oh, yeah. Well, you know, it all kind of goes together.
0: That's right. Especially with those two. Who's this?
1: This is Chris from Waynesville, North Carolina.
0: Chris, we're going to be talking to Sienna Spiral later on, who also comes from London, just like Lola Young. And one of the things I want to ask her is why this big wave of female British soul artists are so big right now.
1: Yeah, that's interesting. Oh, what's that other one? Olivia Dean.
0: I really like
1: some of her stuff.
0: Her and Ray. Their music just connects with people so much.
1: Yeah.
0: Yep.
1: Adding some good stuff.
0: Well, let's play it now. Thanks for calling Live Line.
1: All right, thanks.

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Liveline, time now for the One Note Challenge. You just got to be first to call us, correctly identifying the title and artist of this massive hit song, playing backwards. Okay, well, that's pretty easy, yeah? One more time. And again. All right. What is the title and artist of that song? We still play it all the time. Call in now, 85 Liveline. You

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0: 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Live line, what song was in reverse?
1: California Girls by Katy Perry.
2: Oh, sure.
0: Yes, you're the winner. Who's this?
1: This is Skylar.
0: Hi, Skylar. Where are you?
1: I'm in College Station, Texas.
0: Say hi to Rob Mack. He runs the station. He's listening to you right now.
1: What's up, Rob Mack?
0: You got a Live Line t-shirt coming to your house, Skylar. How did that sound?
1: Sounds great.
0: And you're going to go out tonight and party at the bars or something?
1: No, staying in tonight and going to watch a movie with the family.
0: Oh, well, next time you go out, make sure you have your Live Line shirt equipped. And everybody will ask you what it is. You say, oh, it's on this radio station and it's really fun and I love it. Yeah.
1: Yes, sir.
0: Hang on so we can get your address.
1: All right, sounds good.

0: the Hawk. Live line. Hi, who's this?
1: This is Jack.
0: Jack, what do you want to hear?
1: So, basically, I have a girlfriend, right?
0: Well, I don't know that, but okay.
1: But I would like to put a song on for her.
0: Sure.
1: Yeah, she's listening to the radio. Do I just give you, like, a song? Like,
0: yeah, you tell me the title and the artist, and then I'll tell you if we have it or not.
1: Okay, well, just a love song, please.
0: A love song. Well, there's so many good ones. Like a throwback or something a little newer?
1: Something newer.
0: What about Ordinary by Alex Warren? Everybody loves that song. It means a lot to people.
1: Yeah, and go ahead.
0: He actually wrote that song for his wife.
1: Yes, I would like that, yes.
0: And maybe this person you're talking about will be your wife someday.
1: Yes, I pray she is.
0: If that's what you want, of course. Unless she's a crazy lady and a couple years go by, you realize she's not the one. That's all right, too. Where are you from?
1: No, she is the one. I'm from Macon, Georgia. Dublin, Georgia.
0: Dublin, Georgia. Great. Well, you're going to be making something tonight, I'm sure. Thanks for calling Lifeline.
1: You're welcome.
2: They say the holy water's watered down, and this town's lost its faith. Our colors will fade eventually, so if our time is running out, day after day, we'll make the mundane our masterpiece. Oh my, my, oh my, my love, I take one look at you, you're taking me out.

0: Live line. Hello. What do you want to hear?
1: Hi. Is the answer to the contest electricity?
0: Electricity. Well, it involves electricity. It can't operate without it, but it's not specifically that.
1: Oh, okay. Thanks.
0: Well, we're going to play the secret sound again in 5 minutes. How about a request, though?
1: Smack That by Akon.
0: Smack That. Ooh, good one. Who's this?
1: This is Ashley Burns from Bryan, Texas.
2: With her fiance right next to her.
0: Oh, don't worry. I'm not going to try anything.
2: Thanks, Mason.
0: Now, what are you doing tonight?
2: We are DoorDashing.
0: Oh, boy.
1: DoorDashers in Bryan and College Station area. So if anybody has any orders they want to put in, we might be your deliverer.
0: Well, I might have a couple orders, if you know what I mean.
1: Hey.
0: All right.
1: Whatever good grubbing you want, we be bringing it.
0: Let's smack that now.

0: Liveline, my name's Mason. This is the Party Songs Weekend, where 30 minutes from right now, our special guest on the phone, calling us live from London, Sienna Spyro. She sings Die on This Hill, one of the biggest songs in the world, and we can't wait. Anyways, now,
1: Secret Sound.
0: Your chance to win if you are first to call us, correctly identifying what the sound is. 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So it's not a cassette player, nobody uses those anymore, and it's not a ice dispenser or a garbage disposal. 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So what is this? It involves a computer, though. And it's not a computer, but you can't use it without a computer. Call now and win. What's that sound? 85 Liveline. That's 85 Liveline. Good luck.
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12: Lows dip down to about 44 tonight under partly cloudy skies. A blend of clouds and sun again tomorrow. Slight chance of rain showers. Daytime highs approaching 67. Lows level off around 37 tomorrow night, mainly clear skies. I'm meteorologist Carol Foster on 100.5 The Hawk. Right now, 68.

0: is the secret sound.
1: Is it a 3D printer?
0: Oh, a 3D printer!
2: That's right.
0: Yes, you're the winner! I didn't think we'd get one. Who is this?
1: My name is Max.
0: Max, where are you calling from?
1: Winnipeg, actually Lockport, Manitoba.
0: That was really impressive. I didn't think anybody would get that. They didn't have 3D printers back in the day.
1: I'm an automotive fabricator and stuff, so that's kind of some of the stuff that I work around.
0: Very nice job. Well, we're going to send you a prize that money just can't compete with, a Liveline Magical Mason mouse pad, which has a calendar the next 2 years on it. And since it involves a computer, I figured this would be perfect. You can put it right there.
1: It will go there, that's for sure.
0: All right. Hang on so we can get your address, man.

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0: Live line, what do you want to hear?
1: How about The Middle by Jimmy Eat World?
0: Oh, there's a throwback. Sure, who's this?
1: This is Matthew from Columbus, Ohio.
0: How did you think of such a great song from 25 years ago?
1: Why not, man?
0: Yeah, did it bring back some special memory for you?
1: No, I'm not that old.
0: Oh, this makes you happy and maybe it sounds...
1: It's just a good song, man.
0: All right, you in the car driving around or what?
1: Yeah, I'm driving back home.
0: Oh, cool. Well, let's play right now. Where are you off to?
1: Where am I off to?
0: Yeah, you said you're going home. Like, where's that?
1: Columbus, Ohio.
0: All right, thanks for calling Live Line. We have a whole hour of throwbacks.

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1: Sienna Spiro's on the phone. We talk to her next.
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0: We go to Sienna. Spyro on Zoom. Hello, how are you?
1: I've just got back to London, actually. I've been in Asia, which was insane and incredible. And so I was just there and I just got home. But I ate some very, very good food.
0: Oh, nice. Well, Die on This Hill, top 10 in a dozen countries all over the world. One of our most requested songs for a couple months now. And I'm personally a huge fan of yours. But for all the people who might not know who you are, how did you get here and what inspired a music career so young?
1: Oh, God. I started for making music since I was 10, to be honest, and it's all I've really known and all I've ever really done. And long story short, I met my manager when I was 16 when I started music college, and I've been just making music ever since. And then I released my first song, and then I don't even know all this madness that's happened, to be honest. It's crazy.
0: Your songs carry like every element that really connects with people. They got the lyrics, the melody, the vocals, the instruments. Oh, would you consider yourself more of a perfectionist, or is this something that just kind of falls out naturally for you?
1: I mean, definitely a perfectionist. Die on This Hill was definitely one of those, in the sense that it wasn't a ballad for a long time. It started as a ballad, but then it went to like a bunch of different versions. It was a really fast song, and it was a guitar song, and it had drums. And I guess I was so, you know, fittingly, I was so stubborn, and I really wanted a tempo song, and everyone was like, just try it as a ballad. It was originally written as a ballad, but it didn't stay that way for very long. And they said, try it. And I was so stubborn, and I basically was like forced into doing it like that. And I was very much wrong, and it definitely was meant to be a ballad.
0: And there's so many massive songs right now from female British artists in the past year. I'm sure you know Olivia Dean, Ray, Lola Young, Pink Panthers, all very unique and emotional. I mean, they couldn't be more different from each other, but you can almost compare it to the 60s and all the ballads and orchestration that was big at the time.
1: Yeah.
0: Why do you think this style is suddenly connecting with people so much?
1: I think people really like want humanness. I think we live in a quite like a strange society, I guess, in the sense that like everything is online. Like the way we consume anything is just digital, and it's really weird, and it's not normal, and that's not how it used to be. And I think people, I guess they just crave something that feels real. I mean, I definitely strive to do that in my music, but I think British artists in general have a kind of edge to them that feels authentic and real, and people can like grasp onto it.
0: Absolutely. And that's why I'm so happy that artists like you and Olivia Dean, who we're going to play right now, have gotten so much recognition in just the past year. So let's come back in a few minutes, play Die on This Hill, and wrap things up with Sienna Spyro on Liveline. Hang on.
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1: 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Just saying it's easy to change.
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0: Sideline. We are back with Sienna Spyro. We've been traveling all over the world. What's been a favorite place you at least want to see again and maybe a place that you haven't been yet?
1: Well, I'd love to go to Japan. That's definitely my dream place to go. And then one place I loved, I loved Asia. I thought Singapore was incredible. So I'd definitely love to go back there.
0: So now that Die on the Hill is this big song all over the world and you've got all these different artists covering it and talking about it, you have huge fans. What's been your favorite moment or the best response that you've gotten with Die on This Hill so far?
1: Oh, I mean, the whole thing is just insane. I'm not going to lie. I don't even know if I could choose one moment.
0: You know, like Alex Warren, Olivia Rodrigo, Pink, Demi Lovato, Sam Smith.
1: It's all just been insane. I literally couldn't even choose one.
0: I suppose you don't want to choose one. They might be listening. So what do you want to be remembered in 10, 15, even 50, 100 years from now? Who is Sienna Spyro?
1: Wow. I mean, I just love for people to, I guess, still be listening to my music. I try and make everything, you know, as timeless as I can, but I would love people to just remember me for my music and hope it, you know, makes a change to their life, even in a small way.
0: And we play the song right now. Sienna Spyro, thank you so much for being with us tonight on Liveline. We really appreciate it and wish you so much happiness and success.
1: Thank you so much. Have a lovely day.
0: Yeah, you too. Bye-bye.
1: Thank you.

0: 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Dial in your choice. 85 Lifeline. The final decision is yours. Lifeline.
1: 100.5. The

0: lead line. What do you want to hear?
1: Mr. Brightside.
0: By the Killers?
1: Yes.
0: Of course. Who's this?
1: Samantha.
0: Samantha, where are you calling from?
1: New York Mills, Minnesota.
0: And what are you doing this weekend?
1: Just got home from a softball game.
0: Oh, did you play or are you just watching?
1: I played.
0: Did you win?
1: Yes.
0: Oh, congratulations. I bet you wouldn't call me if you lost. You wouldn't want people to know about that.
1: Yeah, probably not.
0: Either that or if you do lose, you could call up and just lie.
1: Yeah, I mean,
0: like, we won. Actually, we're like the national championship, and I'd believe you, too. You want to shout anybody out? Say something crazy?
1: No.
0: No?
1: None of my friends listen to this anyways.
0: Oh, well, they should. Otherwise, they're not good friends. If you listen to it, it's cool. Thanks for calling Liveline.
1: Yep, thank you.

0: the star of Liveline. We really do appreciate it. Party Songs Weekend. All requests, lots of fun going on. People checking in from everywhere. Sienna Spiro is on the phone with us about 20 minutes ago. She sings Die on This Hill, one of the biggest in the world. What you heard was about 4.5 minutes. But during the songs and the commercial break, we actually kept going. And we'll post the full 9-minute interview on Monday. But you got to go follow us on the socials right now. Even if you don't want to hear the interview, just be nice to me, Ed. Really find it nice. Mason Kelter, MasonKelter. Or Liveline Radio. Super simple. We're going to do an hour of your throwbacks in about 15 minutes, but you got to call now. Tell us what to play. Shout somebody out. Pay? Yes. Pay to play. We'll take that too. 85 Liveline right now. It's 85 Liveline. Welcome in.
1: Make the bad songs go away. 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Happy place. Liveline.
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9: Lows dip down to about 44 tonight under partly cloudy skies. A blend of clouds and sun again tomorrow. Slight chance of rain showers. Daytime highs approaching 67. Lows level off around 37 tomorrow night. Mainly clear skies. I'm meteorologist Kara Foster on 100.5 The Hawk. Right now, 64.

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1: You remember this song, right? 1998, Music Sounds Better With You. Oh, so good. All the parties and clubs, they still play it. You're going to hate me tomorrow, though, for getting this stuck in your head.
2: And it goes.
1: But you're going to love it, just like millions of others who are posting it online. Originally came out in 2002. Now there's a new remix by the masterful David Guetta. It's like a mashup between that and the Stardust song. The girl singing is called...

0: 100.5 The Hawk is KDHK Decorah, playing the 90s to now. 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
1: My name's Mason. We are all request. 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What do you want to hear?
2: I was wondering if you could play Beauty and a Beat by Justin Bieber.
1: Oh, yeah, I can't believe it. We've been on the air all this time and haven't played it yet. After all, it is number one on Spotify in the world right now. Isn't that crazy?
2: Yes.
1: 14 years old. Oh, who's this?
2: Liberty Jacobson.
1: Liberty Jacobson, where are you calling from?
2: Sheridan, Wyoming.
1: What are you doing this weekend?
2: For Mother's Day, we're going to go to Deadwood, South Dakota.
1: Oh, that sounds like a terrible place to bring your mother. Deadwood?
2: Yeah.
1: Why not, like, Happy Farms, South Dakota or something?
2: I have no idea.
1: Oh, my gosh. Yeah, all right. Well, here's your song, and thanks for calling Liveline. Send her our best and have a great time.

0: Well, Bobby, we're just getting started.
1: Oh, I love you, Ken.
2: Yes, people still request that almost every week. Liveline Rewind, Party Songs Weekend. What do you want to hear?
3: Can I hear No Diggity?
2: No Diggity, no doubt. Keep it in the 90s. Who's this?
3: Kobe from Hinsdale.
2: New Hampshire. Kobe, what are you doing this weekend?
3: Probably not too much. Relaxing as much as I can.
2: Yeah, busy week.
3: Catch up on some sleep.
2: Yeah. They say that it's actually impossible to catch up on sleep. It's all a myth, but I totally do not agree because, for instance, I had to do this big cross-country drive a couple days ago. It was like 20 hours, and so I slept the whole next day. And then as soon as I woke up, I had to get my sleep for the current day. And so I slept for like 24 hours straight.
3: Oh, I've done that before.
2: Yeah, so it's not like you just have to skip a night of sleep and therefore it's okay. You got to make it up.
3: Exactly.
2: At some point. Otherwise, everybody suffers.
3: 100%.
2: Me and everybody around me. All right, well, thanks for calling Liveline. Here's your song.
3: Thank you, Mason.

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0: 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You got to do it now. We've only got room for a few more. Hello.
1: I want to hear Firework.
0: Firework by Katy Perry?
1: Yep. Yeah.
0: Yeah, I'll play that for you. Everybody loves it. What's your name?
1: This is Miles Schulte.
0: Where are you calling from?
1: Spring Grove. Spring Grove, Minnesota.
0: What are you doing this weekend, man?
1: We're getting drunk.
0: Well, that's pretty common in Minnesota and Wisconsin and Michigan.
1: Yeah.
0: What do you drink?
1: Coors Light and some Crown Peach. That's just good.
0: Oh, that does sound pretty good. I've never had it before, but you said something about peach. I like peach.
1: Yeah.
0: Thanks for calling Live Line. Here's your song for all of North America.
1: Thank you.
0: Make sure to tell your mother you love her.
1: I won't.
0: You won't? Bye.

0: Nightline Rewind. What do you want to hear?
1: Could we get Party in the USA?
0: By Miley Cyrus?
1: You bet. This is Zach Meyer, Waterloo, Iowa.
0: And what are you doing tonight?
1: We're just having a great time.
0: Are you getting drunk like the last guy who called?
1: You bet we are.
0: Yeah, what do you drink?
1: We drink the Busch Light.
0: Oh, you don't drink Coors Light and that peach stuff he was talking about?
1: Oh, we do indulge in the Coors Light every now and then.
0: Oh, Bud Light is trash, isn't it? Isn't that like bottom of the barrel?
1: Yeah, that's like fish.
0: Fish? Oh, God.
1: We got the boys. We got Mike.
2: We got Miles Schultz.
1: John. Everybody's screaming out.
0: I'm coming over when I'm all done here. Thanks for calling Live Line.
1: Can we shout out Bethany Pork, please?
0: Yeah, I hope she's listening right now. You get whatever you want out of her.
1: I think she is.
0: Oh, good. Have a nice night.
1: Yeah, you too.

0: open up, man.
1: What do you want, man?
0: My girl just caught me.
1: You made her catch you?
0: I don't know how I let this happen.
1: With who?
0: The girl next door, you know? I don't know what to do.
1: So it wasn't you.

0: 100.5 The Hawk. Live line, rewind. What do you want to hear?
1: BB Rexha. Any song?
0: Any song by BB Rexha. Oh, boy. How about her first hit, Take Me Home? Remember that one?
1: Yeah.
0: In 2014. It really broke her career.
1: Yeah, that's good.
0: Do you remember the two guys, the group who produced it with her?
1: No, who was that?
0: Cash Cash.
1: Yeah?
0: Yeah. Yeah. What's your name?
1: Bridget.
0: Where are you calling from?
1: I'm calling from West Point, Georgia.
0: What are you doing this weekend?
1: Working.
0: Oh, where do you work?
1: Hyundai Glovis. I install parts on the vehicle.
0: And I bet you can't wait for somebody to take you home tonight. Enjoy the weekend.
1: Yeah.
0: All right, well, keep it cranked up. This is one of my favorite songs from back in the day. And thanks for calling Liveline.
1: Okay, thank you.
0: Bye-bye.

0: Live Line Rewind, what do you want to hear?
1: Oh my God, I didn't expect you to get to me.
0: Oh, well, I'm happy we did.
1: Just for you, you know, just play one that I think you'll make me like.
0: One that I think I'll make you like?
1: Yeah.
0: Well, we want to play something you know. How about Headlines by Drake?
1: Headlines by Drake?
0: Or One Dance?
1: One Dance ain't good. Headlines.
0: Headlines is better. You do know the song, though, right?
1: Yes, I do know the song.
0: Good, good. I feel like everybody does now, especially those who might have not known it 15 years ago. It's been in the Spotify top 50 for like the past year. It's huge again.
1: I know. It's crazy.
0: And we haven't played any Drake since 2 hours ago, and we really should because his new album comes out in a week, Iceman.
1: That's cool. I can't wait.
0: Yeah, cool. Iceman. I see what you did there. What's your name? Where are you calling from?
1: My name's Gio. I'm calling from Armenia.
0: Okay, Minnesota. Thanks for calling Live Line.

0: America's three most requested songs tonight. Here's the Live Line Big Three.
1: Well, isn't this appropriate? She was on the show an hour and a half ago from London. Oh, Sienna Spiro always makes me cry and die.

0: It's the most requested. 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It's all that. It's number one.
1: Just play it, man.
2: Die on This Hill was 3. Drop Dead was number 2. All these songs about death, kind of depressing. This one's only a minute and a half, though.

5.5 minutes, but got a little extra time tonight. 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A lot of places already warming up. Thanks to Sienna Spyro. She was great. Hope we have her back soon. Hope the great music continues to come. And my name is Mason. You can have anything you want in life if you surround yourself with good people, stay positive, work hard. And as we say at the end of every show, but it really is true, I live my life by it. Oh, next week we turn 6 years old for the show.

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8: Lows dip down to about 44 tonight under mainly clear skies. Slight chance of rain showers tomorrow. Daytime highs approaching 67. Sunshine mixed with clouds at times. Mainly clear tomorrow night. Lows level off around 37. I'm meteorologist Kara Foster on 100.5 The Hawk. Currently, it's 64 degrees.
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7: Lows dip down to about 44 tonight under mainly clear skies. Slight chance of rain showers tomorrow. Daytime highs approaching 67. Sunshine mixed with clouds at times. Mainly clear tomorrow night. Lows level off around 37. I'm meteorologist Carol Foster on 100.5 The Hawk. Currently 63.

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2: Lows dip down to about 44 overnight under mainly clear skies. Slight chance of rain showers Saturday. Daytime highs approaching 67. Sunshine mixed with clouds at times. Lows dip down to about 37. Saturday night, mainly clear skies. I'm meteorologist Kara Foster on 100.5 The Hawk. Currently 61.

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6: Lows dip down to about 44 overnight under mainly clear skies. Slight chance of rain showers Saturday. Daytime highs approaching 67. Sunshine mixed with clouds at times. Lows dip down to about 37 Saturday night, mainly clear skies. I'm meteorologist Carol Foster on 100.5 The Hawk. Currently 61. 100.

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3: Lows dip down to about 44 overnight under mainly clear skies. Slight chance of rain showers Saturday. Daytime highs approaching 67. Sunshine mixed with clouds at times. Lows dip down to about 37 Saturday night. Mainly clear skies. I'm meteorologist Carol Foster on 100.5 The Hawk. Currently 59.

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4: Lows dip down to about 44 overnight under mainly clear skies. Slight chance of rain showers Saturday. Daytime highs approaching 67. Sunshine mixed with clouds at times. Lows dip down to about 37 Saturday night. Mainly clear skies. I'm meteorologist Kara Foster on 100.5 The Hawk. Currently 59. 100.5 The Hawk.

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3: Lows level off around 44 overnight under mainly clear skies. High temperatures reach up to 67 Saturday. Sunshine mixed with clouds at times. Mainly clear skies Saturday night. Lows dip down to about 37. I'm meteorologist Kara Foster on 100.5 The Hawk. Currently 57.

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2: Lows bubble off around 44 overnight under mainly clear skies. High temperatures reach up to 67. Saturday, sunshine mixed with clouds at times. Mainly clear skies. Saturday night, lows dip down to about 37. I'm meteorologist Carol Foster on 100.5 The Hawk. Currently 57. 100.

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6: Lows level off around 45 overnight under clear skies. Slight chance for showers Saturday. High temperatures reach up to 66. Sunshine mixed with clouds at times. Lows dip down to about 38 Saturday night. Mainly clear skies. I'm meteorologist Carol Foster on 100.5 The Hawk. Currently 55.

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4: Lows level off around 45 overnight under clear skies. Slight chance for showers Saturday. High temperatures reach up to 66. Sunshine mixed with clouds at times. Lows dip down to about 38 Saturday night, mainly clear skies. I'm meteorologist Kara Foster on 100.5 The Hawk. Currently 55.

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3: Lows level off around 45 overnight under clear skies. Slight chance for showers Saturday. High temperatures reach up to 66. Sunshine mixed with clouds at times. Lows dip down to about 38 Saturday night. Mainly clear skies. I'm meteorologist Carol Foster on 100.5 The Hawk. Right now, it's 52 degrees.

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3: Lowe's level offer on 45 overnight under clear skies. Slight chance for showers. Saturday, high temperatures reach up to 66. Sunshine mixed with clouds at times. Lows dip down to about 38. Saturday night, mainly clear skies. I'm meteorologist Carol Foster on 100.5 The Hawk. 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
8: Sunshine mixed with clouds at times today, with a slight chance of rain showers. Daytime highs approaching 66. Mainly clear skies. Tonight, lows level off around 38. Highs level off around 61. Tomorrow, mainly clear skies. I'm meteorologist Carol Foster on 100.5 The Hawk. Right now, it's 50 degrees.

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4: Sunshine mixed with closet times today with a slight chance of rain showers. Daytime highs approaching 66. Mainly clear skies tonight. Lows level off around 38. Highs level off around 61. Tomorrow, mainly clear skies. I'm meteorologist Carol Foster on 100.5 The Hawk. Right now, 48.

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4: Sunshine mixed with clouds at times today with a slight chance of rain showers. Daytime highs approaching 66. Mainly clear skies tonight. Lows level off around 38. Highs level off around 61. Tomorrow, mainly clear skies. I'm meteorologist Carol Foster on 100.5 The Hawk. Currently, it's 50 degrees.

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9: Sunshine mixed with clouds at times today with a slight chance of rain showers. Daytime highs approaching 66. Mainly clear skies. Tonight, lows level off around 38. Highs level off around 61. Tomorrow, mainly clear skies. I'm meteorologist Kara Foster on 100.5 The Hawk. Currently, it's 50 degrees.

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6: Sunshine mixed with clouds at times today with a slight chance of rain showers. Daytime highs approaching 66. Mainly clear skies. Tonight, lows level off around 38. Highs level off around 61. Tomorrow, mainly clear skies. I'm meteorologist Carol Foster on 100.5 The Hawk. Currently, 48.

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1: 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I'm Darren Swenson. The Luther College baseball team stayed alive for the 2026 American Rivers Conference baseball tournament in Cedar Rapids on Friday. The Norse won twice, defeating Loras 6-2 and then knocking off Simpson 10-2. Luther will play Cole this morning at 11 a.m. If they win that game, they would play Wartburg at 2 p.m. in the championship game. They would have to beat Wartburg twice to move on and win the tournament. You can watch all the American Rivers Conference baseball tournament online at ruralriversnetwork.com. ARC softball tournament from Friday in the tournament quarterfinals. It was Co defeating Luther 8-4. The Luther College men's tennis season came to a close on Friday in the second round of the NCAA tournament. The Norse lose to the University of Chicago, the top-ranked team in the country, 4-0. In the first round of the NCAA women's tennis tournament, Luther defeated the Illinois Institute of Technology 4-0 in the first round, which was played at Gustavus Adolphus College in St. Peter. The Norse will move on and take on the number 2 team in the country, the University of Chicago, this morning at 10 a.m. High school results from Friday in a quadrangular in boys golf. South Wind shoots a 152, MFL Marmac a 156, Crestwood a 166, and New Hampton a 167. In girls golf, Caledonia defeated La Crescent Hoka. The Warriors shot a 181. La Crescent Hoka a 210. Maggie Herman for Caledonia was the medalist with a 44. Boys soccer, Postville over Independence 10-0. MFL Marmac defeated New Hampton 2-0. And North Fayette Valley over Waterloo Columbus 4-2. High school baseball from Friday. Mabel Canton defeated Medford 13-11. Caledonia over Fillmore Central Lanesboro 6-2. Softball, it was Mabel Canton over GMLOK 16-3. And Caledonia defeated Fillmore Central Lanesboro 25-0. 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I'm Darren Swenson.

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6: Sunshine mixed with closet times today with a slight chance of rain showers. Daytime highs approaching 66. Mainly clear skies tonight. Lows level off around 38. Highs level off around 61. Tomorrow, mainly clear skies. I'm meteorologist Kara Foster on 100.5 The Hawk. Currently 48. 100.

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1: Good morning and welcome to Newsmakers, a presentation of LA Communications. I'm Darren Swinson. Our guest this morning is Clayton Burke from the Iowa DOT, providing an update on the Lansing Bridge project.
2: Clayton, give us a general update on what's going on right now.
3: So this week, the contractor has been out there getting all kinds of work done. They're working 10-hour days, 7 days a week, getting this bridge built as fast as they can. So if you've been in Lansing and looked at the progress recently, you can see that they're working on the steel truss on the Wisconsin side, and they've been putting that together out over the navigation channel of the Mississippi River. And they're going to build 6 bays, what we call bays, and that's just between the vertical members, there's boxes. So right now they have 4 of those boxes complete, and they're building 6 of those before they lift the center section up into place. So they're making really good progress there. We're also working on the roadway on Iowa 9, Iowa 26, also known as North 2nd Street in Lansing. That's down to a single lane with traffic signals on both sides. And the contractor's working on building the retaining wall for the new bridge. So they've made some really good progress there. They're on the last section on the south side of the project. And then they'll be finished with that retaining wall, and they'll start rebuilding the roadway one lane at a time. And they anticipate to have that roadway done by the end of the year. And then with the bridge, the big kind of star of the show is going to be that center section. So the contractor just started working on that center section on barges over by the marina. And they're going to build 4 bays for those boxes on the barges and then float that underneath the new bridge that they've built so far and use these massive jacks that we call strand jacks and lift it up into place. And then they'll bolt it all together, and we'll have a continuous truss. So,
2: and when you talk about that process of building the center portion of the bridge at on a barge by the marina, away from the center portion itself for now, and then moving it into place like that, is that pretty standard practice for a bridge project like this?
3: Yes, it does happen for truss bridges, so that is you can find some videos of other major bridges where they've performed a similar style of construction, but you don't build a bridge of this caliber every day, so it'll be something to see.
2: And how do you make sure everything gets right measurements, everything on the same page when you're building it away from the bridge itself? How does that process work? And that's why you're smarter than me, and I'm just a guy on the radio. So
3: I don't know about that, Darren, but
2: you are. Trust me, Clayton.
3: They've got a very expensive survey system set up, and if you notice, especially on the Iowa side, just off the end of the bridge, out on the bluff, there's a pole sticking up out of the ground with what looks like a deer stand on it. That's part of the survey system, and they've got 3 of those poles set up to take measurements from different angles as they build that bridge out. So they're using this very expensive robotic 3D survey system to measure exactly where they're placing those steel beams and those gusset plates. And they have to put together a report that shows us that they're getting those locations within 1/4 of an inch of what's planned. So it's very, very tight tolerances. And then as they build the center section on a barge, they're going to have very similar survey. They're going to know exactly how long that section is and where every single bolt needs to go in the connections. And then what they can do is they actually have jacks and slides on each end of the bridge. And so they can play with the new bridge. They can raise up the back ends or they can lower the back ends, and that will adjust how that center section fits together.
2: How long has that technology been available to contractors?
3: I'm not sure exactly how long the survey system's been out. But they've been using the jacking systems for quite a while. That's not really a new technology. They've been around.
2: As for any construction projects on either the Iowa or the Wisconsin side that would interrupt traffic, interrupt the flow of traffic on either side, or any of those planned here in the near future?
3: The only one I know about is potentially one down in Prairie du Chien.
2: Okay.
3: And I think they're rebuilding some of the streets in town along the detour route that we have signed. But if you're not taking that detour and you're taking the car ferry, that shouldn't be a problem.
2: And speaking of the car ferry, I know sometimes weather throws a little bit of a curveball your way, but seemingly that's continuing to operate at a pretty high level, correct?
3: Yeah, it's been going really well. We've seen some very high numbers, and that's increasing as the weather gets nicer. So, if anything, we're going to struggle with capacity and working with people to communicate and understand that that ferry can only carry so many vehicles per hour, and it's not the same number as the old bridge. So, as we get busier and busier, we're seeing more and more people line up. And you may have to wait two cycles or sometimes even three cycles to get across the river. So that's a challenge we're facing this summer, but we've got some communication and social media tools ready to work with everybody on that. And then but otherwise, yeah, we switched services if I didn't share that before. So Cassville went back to perform their regular services down in Cassville, and now Newt Marine is up here. They built a brand new barge from scratch and attached it to one of their tugboats. So now we have a brand new ferry and a new-ish crew. So we've got about half of the people that were with Cassville stayed, and then we've got the other half are new. So some familiar faces are still out there. They're quite the characters. So it's been going really well.
2: And despite the new crew, is the capacity pretty similar to what the Castle crew offered?
3: Yes, the barge was actually built in the image of the Castle Ferry, so it's exactly the same.
2: And remind folks the hours of the ferry itself.
3: The car ferry picks up at 5:30 on the. Now you're gonna get me. Darren,
2: All right.
3: I just get the times backwards, and I don't want to say the wrong thing here. So they pick up at 5:30 on the Wisconsin side, it starts, and then they come over to the Iowa side and pick up at about 5:45. And at the end of the day, they pick up from the Wisconsin side at about 9 o'clock. And then leave the Iowa side at 9:15 for the last trip. So that means they're completely done at 9:30. But if you want to get on, you've got to be there before 9:15. And we did have an incident this weekend where, or an instance this weekend where we had more than a load, more than a single load at 9:15. And so the last people in line had to actually take the detour around, because they were picking up the last 12 cars. So if you do get in line late at night around 9:15 or 9 o'clock and you see more than 12 cars, just be aware that you may have to take the detour.
2: All right, good to keep in mind, and those hours are 7 days a week.
3: 7 days a week, yep.
2: All right.
3: Always be mindful of the wind. If you see some gusts over 20, 25 miles an hour, there's always, it's kind of the risky area where they might shut down. Especially when the river's higher, because when you combine the flow of the river with the wind, it just makes it harder and harder to land safely. So watch the weather, watch the wind in particular, and otherwise we haven't really had to shut down too much.
2: I know in one of our conversations you talked about the navigational channel of the Mississippi River. Your organization, the Coast Guard, other organizations all had to kind of work together to say, hey, we're building the bridge this day. Other people saying, hey, we need those barges to come through. How has that balancing act worked to this point?
3: Yeah, it's been a big piece of coordination that we worked with primarily between the contractor and the Coast Guard. So we have multiple weekly meetings with the Coast Guard, and we share what work is going on in the channel. So we talk to them, we tell them we are building this piece of the new bridge on the Wisconsin side. We need to have barges out this far into the navigation channel, which provides a width of, let's say, 400 feet that's available for the commercial vessels to get through. And then the Coast Guard will take that and broadcast that to mariners in the area that are coming through. The mariners can take that information and decide whether they want to wait until about 5:30 when the contractor moves out of the area, or if they want to try to go through. And if they want to go through, we also have what we call a helper boat on site. And that helper boat is a tugboat that can attach to the barges and help push it back and forth to make sure that it goes through without hitting anything.
2: I think you're explaining the reason why we do jigsaw puzzles as kids, or adults for that matter, right?
3: Yep, that's good practice.
2: Anyway, anything else for the public needs to know right now about the bridge project?
3: I would just say we really appreciate the support, and we appreciate that everybody's being safe and watching from a distance. I did want to share that, as I mentioned, we're going to see those challenges, particularly on the Iowa side with the car ferry, and we are asking that if the traffic lines up waiting for the ferry beyond those concrete barriers, that people don't park there and wait for the ferry, because that will block in the marina users or prevent them from parking in their spot that they have a parking permit for. So if you do see that the marina parking is full, we would recommend that you either just, you know, you go find something else to do for 10, 15 minutes and come back and see if there's a spot that's reopened after the ferry picks up a group of cars, or that you, in that case, you may have to take the detour if it's too busy this summer.
1: This has been Newsmakers, a presentation of LA Communications.
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4: Slight chance for showers today. Otherwise, sunshine mixed with clouds at times. Highs around 66. Lows level off around 38. Tonight, mainly clear skies. Daytime highs approaching 61. Tomorrow, lots of sunshine. I'm meteorologist Kara Foster on 100.5 The Hawk. Right now, 48.

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1: 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I'm Darren Swenson. The Luther College baseball team stayed alive for the 2026 American Rivers Conference baseball tournament in Cedar Rapids on Friday. The Norris won twice, defeating Loras 6-2 and then knocking off Simpson 10-2. Luther will play Cole this morning at 11 a.m. If they win that game, they would play Wartburg at 2 p.m. in the championship game. They would have to beat Wartburg twice to move on and win the tournament. You can watch all the American Rivers Conference baseball tournament online at ruralriversnetwork.com. ARC softball tournament from Friday in the tournament quarterfinals. It was Coe defeating Luther 8-4. The Luther College men's tennis season came to a close on Friday in the second round of the NCAA tournament. The Norris lose to the University of Chicago, the top-ranked team in the country, 4-0. In the first round of the NCAA women's tennis tournament, Luther defeated the Illinois Institute of Technology 4-0 in the first round, which was played at Gustavus Adolphus College in St. Peter. The Norris will move on and take on the number 2 team in the country, the University of Chicago, this morning at 10 a.m. High school results from Friday in a quadrangular in boys golf. Southwind shoots a 152, MFL Marmac a 156, Crestwood a 166, and New Hampton a 167. In girls golf, Caledonia defeated La Crescent Hoka. The Warriors shot a 181. La Crescent Hoka a 210. Maggie Herman for Caledonia was the medalist with a 44. Boys soccer, Postville over Independence 10-0. MFL Marmac defeated New Hampton 2-0. And North Fayette Valley over Waterloo Columbus 4-2. High school baseball from Friday. Mabel Canton defeated Medford 13-11. Caledonia over Fillmore Central Lanesboro 6-2. Softball, it was Mabel Canton over GMLOK 16-3. And Caledonia defeated Fillmore Central Lanesboro 25-0. That's a look at sports for a Saturday morning, brought to you by Bowden Steiner Implement. I'm Darren Swenson.

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6: Slight chance for showers today. Otherwise, sunshine mixed with clouds at times. Highs around 66. Lows level off around 38. Tonight, mainly clear skies. Daytime highs approaching 61. Tomorrow, lots of sunshine. I'm meteorologist Kara Foster on 100.5 The Hawk. Currently, it's 50 degrees.

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5: Slight chance for showers today. Otherwise, sunshine mixed with clouds at times. Highs around 66. Lows level off around 38. Tonight, mainly clear skies. Daytime highs approaching 61. Tomorrow, lots of sunshine. I'm meteorologist Kara Foster on 100.5 The Hawk. Currently, it's 52 degrees.

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7: Slight chance for showers today. Otherwise, sunshine mixed with clouds at times. Highs around 66. Lows level off around 38. Tonight, mainly clear skies. Daytime highs approaching 61. Tomorrow, lots of sunshine. I'm meteorologist Kara Foster on 100.5 The Hawk. Right now, it's 54 degrees.
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0: It's the weekend. My beautiful bride is here at my side. Hello, Heidi. How are you?
1: Hello. I'm good. How are you?
0: Good. That color looks really good on you.
1: Thank you.
0: What color would you call that? Green?
1: It's green.
0: But it's not green green. It's like a, was it like a algae green?
1: I don't know.
0: Whatever
1: it's green.
0: It is. It brings out the green in your eyes.
1: I don't have green eyes.
0: I know, but it brings out the green in them. All right. Hey, I've got a guest joining me. Kalina Silverman. I think it's actually Kalina. I bet that's how I say it. I'm sorry. Kalina Silverman. She's the author of a book called Big Talk. So it's about like not doing the small talk thing. I'm excited to chat with her. I watched a video online of her. She's met a whole bunch of really

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1: On the Tri-State's best variety, 100.5 The Hawk. Now with today's reason to party, here's my beautiful bride, Heidi Small. What do you have for me
0: today,
1: Heidi?
0: Today is Moscato Day. It is a sweet white wine. It's way too sweet for me.
1: It sounds like mosquito. Mosquito, Moscato. It sounds like a past tense. Like once you swat it, it's a Moscato.
0: Okay.
1: No?
0: Right. Whatever.
1: Also, anyways. Mojito. Mojito is another one. So I don't know why. But
0: you all right over
1: there? I'm good. I'll move on now.
0: Okay. So, it's just a very sweet white wine. If you want a dessert wine, that's the wine for you.
1: Well, there you go. I've got a link to, it just says duh. She didn't even put a link. I don't have a link.
0: Just get a Moscato.
1: Figure it out on your own, according to Heidi. Thanks for listening to the John and Heidi Show. Does

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5: Daytime highs approaching 66. Today, under mainly sunny skies with a slight chance of rain showers. Mainly clear skies. Tonight, lows dip down to about 38. High temperatures reach up to 61. Tomorrow, mainly sunny skies. I'm meteorologist Kara Foster on 100.5 The Hawk. Right now, 57.

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1: Where the fun never stops and neither do the hits.
0: Now, surveys and studies and such, we've all been stuck in a painfully dull conversation. Think about coworkers droning on about composting or a neighbor who's obsessed with parking rules. Research suggests we're wrong to dread them. Across 9 experiments with 1,800 people, participants consistently underestimated how enjoyable a boring conversation could be. Whether on Zoom or in person, with friends or with strangers, the mistake comes from focusing too much on the topic and ignoring the real driver of enjoyment, which is human interaction. The back and forth of listening, thinking, and responding can make even dull subjects more engaging than expected. In short, skipping these conversations might mean you are missing out on surprisingly positive social experiences and boost to your overall well-being, which I think is kind of cool. I have talked to people about things that I knew nothing about, and I've had fascinating conversations because I've learned from them.
1: That's awesome.
0: Yeah, Heidi is not the same. She's like, don't care, moving on. All right, surveys and studies and such on the John and Heidi Show.

0: the Tri-State's best variety, 100.5 The Hawk. Now, big screen, little screen, Adam Scott really knows the ending of Severance. In an interview, he said, oh, yes, I'm executive producer on the show. I'm involved in all of it. But he also won't tell anybody what's going on. Everything about what's going on, he says he knows it all, but he's not going to do anything. There's many surprises. He said, I just can't wait to shoot. He'll be receiving an Icon Award. I think he might have just got that. It says this week, but I'm pretty sure that just happened. I got this story a while back. And Matthew Lillard said in a recent interview that he thinks of nostalgia, and he thinks that's what played a big role in his recent Hollywood resurgence. He played Shaggy in Scooby-Doo 1 and 2, the live-action versions. Remember that?
1: Yeah.
0: Zoinks! He was also in, Scream and a bunch of other stuff as well. But recently, because of a lot of the popularity from him being Shaggy, he's been very much brought up on social media and little clips from that shared. So he's just going, hey, I think it's really cool. And he goes, I don't think anyone really likes me. They just miss the old times. I think people like you too, Matt. All right. Big screen, little screen on the John and Heidi Show.
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6: Daytime highs approaching 66 today under mainly sunny skies with a slight chance of rain showers. Mainly clear skies. Tonight, lows dip down to about 38. High temperatures reach up to 61. Tomorrow, mainly sunny skies. I'm meteorologist Carol Foster on 100.5 The Hawk. Right now, 57.

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0: sounds like the 90s to now. 100.5, The Hawk. Heidi, did you know your bones are alive? Well, of course they are. They constantly rebuild themselves through a process called remodeling. Old bones are broken down and replaced with new tissue.
1: Oh, that's cool.
0: Yeah. I don't know. I think my bone construction crew quit working a while ago.
1: Some days it feels that way.
0: I feel like
1: it?
0: I've got old bones for some reason. All right. We don't know everything, but now we know.

0: 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Time now for the joke of the day with my beautiful bride, Heidi. And you always make me nervous when you have that smile as you're about to read a joke. What do you got for me?
1: This one's all right.
0: Okay.
1: A pensioner drove his brand new Mercedes to up to 100 miles an hour. Looking in his rearview mirror, he saw a police car behind him. He floored it to 140, then 150, then 155.
0: Oh, wow.
1: Suddenly thought, I'm too old for this nonsense. So he pulled over to the side of the road and waited for the police car to catch up with him. The officer quickly walked up to him, looked at his watch and said, sir, my shift ends in 10 minutes. Today is Friday. I'm taking off for the weekend with my family. If you can give me a good reason that I've never heard before why you were speeding, I'll let you go. The man looked very seriously at the policeman and replied, years ago, my wife ran off with a policeman. I thought you were bringing her back. The cop left saying, have a good day, sir.
0: If only it was that easy. Oh, boy. No, that's good. I like that. All right. That is the joke of the day on the John and Heidi Show.

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8: Daytime highs approaching 66 today under mainly sunny skies with a chance of rain showers. Clear skies tonight, lows dip down to about 38. Mainly sunny skies tomorrow, high temperatures reach up to 62. I'm meteorologist Kara Foster on 100.5 The Hawk. Currently 61.

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0: Time now for the scoop of the day. Talking to your plants or your pets or your car might actually be a sign of intelligence. And if that is the case, Heidi is the smartest person in the world. Always talking to our dogs, talking
1: and
0: to herself,
1: talking to her car.
0: Scientists link this habit. It's called entomophorism. See, I'm not smart. I don't know. Anyway, it's the same brain systems that we use to understand other people. According to one expert, they assign human traits to objects, and they say that is not weird. It reflects a uniquely human ability tied to higher thinking. Rather than being childish, it may show strong social cognition and creativity, both skills associated with a higher IQ.
1: Huh.
0: So there's my wife right over there. She's the smartest one in this room. And cleaner indoor air might help your brain work faster, especially if you're over the age of 40. A study found that people who live near busy highways completed a cognitive test about 12% faster after using a real HEPA air purifier for a month compared to fake ones. Because they did some where they're like, hey, this is going to be good for you. And it didn't do anything.
1: Right.
0: That made no change. But the ones that used a real HEPA filter, 12% faster. The boost showed up in tasks involving focus and mental flexibility, like switching between activities. There's no clear benefit appeared for younger adults, by the way. More research is needed. The findings suggest reducing indoor air pollution could support sharper thinking as you age. So there we go. We might need some new filters.
1: I know we do. We've had a lot of construction going
0: sometimes
1: on.
0: Sometimes I just stare at things. I'm like, what do I do next? All right. Scoop of the day on the John and Heidi Show.

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0: Thanks for listening to the John and Heidi Show. Excited to visit with a very talented young writer, Kalina Silverman. She has a new book out. It's called Big Talk, How to Skip the Small Talk, Make Meaningful Connections, and Enrich Your Life. First of all, thanks for your time. Tell me, where did the idea for this book come from?
2: Hi, John. So the first time I came up with the idea for Big Talk was during a phase of my life where I moved to a new city and felt really lonely. I was surrounded by people, but I realized you could feel alone in the crowd if you're not really connecting with people. And I kind of found out it was because I was making a lot of small talk and conversations were more superficial. So I decided to try a little social experiment where I walked up to strangers and skipped the small talk to instead ask them the big talk question, what do you want to do before you die? And I learned that no matter what walk of life someone comes from, they could answer this question, right? Because it's a universal experience that connects us all. And that launched Big Talk into a global movement of 10 years to where we are today and now a book.
0: I love that. And I think that's a really good question. That's better than the one I usually do. Here's the one that I have done, Kalina, and it doesn't work. I just walk up and go, hey, do you got some money I can have? It doesn't really work very well.
2: That could start all kinds of conversations too.
0: No, I like yours way, way better. And I'll go to these like business meetings where it's like a networking event or a mixer. And there may be 100 conversations going on around me, but it's kind of like the same conversation with the same questions, just 100 different people asking each other the same thing all the time.
2: Well, absolutely. That's why when I go to a networking event, instead of asking, what do you do? I like to say, what do you love to do when you're not working? Because that can sometimes unlock a more interesting conversation. And sometimes it does connect back to what they do, but you get to see a new dimension of them.
0: I love that question, too. But let's go back to the, is there something you want to do before you die? Have you found an answer that somebody gave you that was kind of just a profound answer that kind of maybe took you by surprise?
2: That's a great question, because I think in the beginning, I thought the exciting answers were like, go hike this huge mountain in the world, right? Or fulfill some big travel bucket list dream. But then I remember I had a conversation with a mentor of mine, and I said, what do you want to do before you die? And he said, have more good days. And at the time, I thought, that's kind of a boring answer. And now I think that's one of the most profound answers because it reminds us to live in the present and that we only have today. And I think about that all the time, right? Like, what if I didn't have tomorrow? Am I living a good day today? So sometimes I like to ask myself in the mornings now, what's something that can make today a good day?
0: I love that. And you're right. That is a great answer. It's a very simple answer, but what a great answer.
2: I think sometimes the most simple questions and answers can reveal the most profound truths about life and humanity.
0: So now think back to that first time you had the idea to write this book and to do the Bake Big Talk book. And you put your fingers on the keyboard and you started typing. Do you think you had any idea how far this would take you? Think of all the amazing people you've met now, the shows you've been on, the things you've done. Did you have any idea it was going to be that big?
2: I did not. When I started Big Talk and saw the impact it had, I remember I actually recorded a video to myself where I promised myself that I'd give Big Talk 2 years of my life. And now it's been 11. So, nope, I did not know what would happen.
0: And because of Big Talk, you've sat down and talked to some big names. Maria Shriver, Katie Couric, Anderson Cooper. Not only do you know them, but they know you. You've been on their program.
2: Yeah, I connected with them through the LA fires a year ago. I started reaching out to LA fire survivors and meeting with them and making Big Talk and asking them, what do you love that you lost in the fire? And I was surprised when some of my favorite journalists started following my Instagram account, Make Big Talk, and appreciating the work I did and the kind of different approach to journalism I took. Because, you know, I studied broadcast journalism in college and I thought I was going to be a traditional newscaster. And here I am doing, I guess, my own brand of journalism, you could call it, with Big Talk. So that's been a really cool experience as well.
0: Well, I think what you're doing is awesome. And I'm not saying traditional media is bad, but what you're doing for me feels way better than somebody sitting behind a teleprompter reading words that were written by somebody else. Again, I think what you're doing is just really, really cool. So kudos to you.
2: Thank you. Yeah, I think, you know, everyone has their own approach and it's all about the intention behind it. You can read a teleprompter, but still have this intention of putting compassion and thought into your stories, or you can just be there to spread fear and division. So it really depends on your approach and intention.
0: Well, I love the path you've taken. And I also appreciate the fact that you've taken some time to share that with us. Kalina, thank you for your time.
2: Thanks so much for having me today. It's been lovely to talk with you.
0: Absolutely. Again, our guest today, Kalina Silverman, Make Big Talk, and she's got this new book, Big Talk, How to Skip the Small Talk, Make Meaningful Connections, and Enrich Your Life. I've got a link to it. It's in the show notes for today at johnandheidishow.com.
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5: Daytime highs approaching 66 today under mainly sunny skies with a chance of rain showers. Clear skies tonight, lows dip down to about 38. Mainly sunny skies tomorrow, high temperatures reach up to 62. I'm meteorologist Carol Foster on 100.5 The Hawk. Currently 61.
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1: Time now for the movie quote of the day. I'm pretty certain you're not going to get this one.
2: Okay.
1: But it was sent to me. 1944 is when the movie came out.
2: Oh, geez. So,
1: yeah. I've never even heard of the movie. You know how to whistle, don't you, Steve? That's the quote.
2: No clue.
1: To have and have not. Lauren Bacall. She was Marie in that movie.
2: I've not seen it.
1: And if you had gotten that right, I would have been so impressed. You know how to whistle, don't you, Steve?
2: Yeah, never seen it.
1: I don't know. Anyway, well, there you go. If you knew that one, kudos to you. That is your movie quote.

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0: This one I don't think is news to you. Who is the shortest president?
1: James Madison.
0: Yes. Do you remember how tall he was?
1: 5'3".
0: 5'4".
1: 5'4". Well, he must have been wearing taller shoes that day.
0: The first universally ratified UN treaty, the Ozone Protecting Montreal Protocol in 1987. And the Archie language of Central Russia has more than 1.5 million verb forms.
1: Oh, wow. That's pretty cool.
0: I guess.
1: Yeah, that's awesome. News to me. That is also news to me. Does

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7: Mainly sunny this afternoon with highs around 66. Clear skies tonight, 38. Tomorrow, high of 62. Sunny skies Monday with highs in the mid-60s. Slight chance of rain showers Tuesday. I'm meteorologist Kara Foster on 100.5 The Hawk. Right now, it's 63 degrees.

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1: where the fun never stops and neither do the hits.
0: Fun fact for you, Heidi.
1: What's that, John?
0: Dead people can still get goosebumps.
2: We've talked about that.
1: That's super creepy.
0: Fun fact for you, Heidi.
1: What's that, John?
0: If you are 18 years old, you have about 3,300 weekends left in your lifetime. So get out there and enjoy this one.
1: Absolutely.
0: Fun fact for you, Heidi.
1: What's that, John?
0: 5% of people never experience a headache. 5%?
1: I really don't ever get headaches.
0: I have.
1: Yeah, you desk get headaches aspirin a lot. Here.
0: Oh, it's just because I use my brain so much, Heidi.
1: Is that why?
0: No.
1: Okay.
0: That's not it at all. It's not even close. Fun fact for you, Heidi.
1: What's that, John?
0: WD-40 has never been patented because if they patent it, they have to tell you what's in it. So this has been a closely guarded secret for a long, long time. And we'll do one final fun fact for you, Heidi.
1: What's that, John?
0: 40, F-O-R-T-Y, is the only number in the English language that has its letters in alphabetical order.
1: I think we've talked about that before.
0: There's got to be others. I'm going to have to think about that. It's the only
1: right
0: number
1: in the English language. You can do that later.
0: Okay, it's the only number. Okay, well, that makes sense. And several fun facts. Now, you know, thanks for...

0: The Tri-State's best variety, 100.5, The Hawk. Time now for some weird news. The Finnish Air Force has confirmed that several cadets were disciplined after using training flights to create crude shapes in the sky. The incident occurred April the 13th when reserve officer pilot trainees took off from a place called Tikatosia. I don't think that's probably how you say it. Anyway, they flew patterns that, according to flight tracking devices, resembled male genitalia. Right. Yeah. Officials said this behavior violated standards of conduct, though the aircraft posed no risk for any air traffic. Air Force emphasized that while the mission itself was completed safely, the inappropriate conduct of the pilots would still be addressed. Again, this was the Finnish Air Force. So from Finland, if my math is correct.
1: They were just having fun.
0: Yeah, they were. But, you know, again, you guys are grown-ups now. Quit goofing around. That's what would happen if Heidi was in charge, by the way. I just know it. I'd be like, okay, let me guess. Heidi's got the airplane today. Weird news right here on the John and Heidi Show.
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5: Mainly sunny this afternoon with highs around 66. Clear skies tonight, 38. Tomorrow, high of 62. Sunny skies Monday with highs in the mid-60s, slight chance of rain showers Tuesday. I'm meteorologist Carol Foster on 100.5 The Hawk. Right now, it's 63 degrees.

0: sounds like the 90s to now. 100.5, The Hawk. Time now for the question of the day. This one's for you, Heidi. A study showed that these are cleaned on average about every 4 days. It's something that should be cleaned every day, several times a day. But on average, every four days.
1: Several times a day?
0: I don't know. A restaurant's menu. Yeah.
1: Yeah, they get really nasty.
0: Yeah, that they clean them every 4 days on average. That means that some clean them more often.
1: I've been to places I can tell they haven't cleaned them for months because they're gross.
0: One of the things, I was not a fan of the whole QR code thing back in the day, but the thing I did like is that was probably cleaner. But here's the other thing. I remember there were people who were doing like printing new menus, and they just had paper menus, and it was like disposable. It was a much smaller thing. And I was like, I'm kind of on board with that. But
1: yeah,
0: I'm like,
1: I don't like the QR code. I don't know. Thing. That irritates me.
0: Anyway, that is question of the day on the John and Heidi Show.

0: 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Time now for something special with Heidi Small. What you got for me there, Heidi?
1: I have a list of animals that get little to no sleep.
0: Oh, okay. And am I on the list?
1: No. The first one is a bullfrog.
0: Okay.
1: Apparently they don't sleep much. Well, and a jellyfish.
0: Okay.
1: An orca.
0: Huh.
1: A bluefish.
0: Nice.
1: An alpine swift, which I'm not entirely sure what that is.
0: I think it's a bird.
1: A fruit fly.
0: All right.
1: And a dolphin.
0: Well, very nice.
1: A lot of those things are marine animals, so marine animals just must not need rest.
0: Alpine swift is a bird. It's a species of swift found in Africa, Southern Europe, and Asia.
1: So well, there you go.
0: I was right, Heidi. I had to Google it to see if I was right. Guess what? I was right. That is something special with Heidi Small. Does your

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8: Mainly sunny this afternoon with a high of 66. 37 tonight, clear skies. High of 62. Tomorrow, lots of sunshine. Mid-60s. Monday, much warmer. Tuesday, with highs in the upper 70s and showers. I'm meteorologist Kara Foster on 100.5 The Hawk. Right now, 63.

0: it's him.
1: Hey, you talked to Mark lately?
0: I haven't really talked to him, but he looks pretty down.
2: He looks pretty down.
1: Yeah, well, maybe we should cheer him up then.
0: What do you suppose we should do?
1: Well, does he like

0: Come here.
1: Wow, look at her.
0: I know.
1: God, I've never seen Sharon look so bad before.
0: I did once before, but this is pretty bad.
1: Yeah, what do you think she got up to last night?

0: wherever you are and whatever you're doing. Thanks for taking The Hawk with you.
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0: Time now for the list. I have the funniest tweets of the week from women. All right, here we got this one. The problem with ripping a tag out of a cheap pair of leggings is sometimes that is a load-bearing tag. I've had that with shirts as well. Rip the tag off, and I'm like, great, now I got a giant hole in the back of my shirt.
1: Yeah, you have to be careful.
0: Yeah. What if I hugged you really tight, then gradually loosened my grip, and then I told you your blood pressure is 130 over 90? I would be very impressed. That would be awesome. Here's another of the funniest tweets of the week from women. Please show up 15 minutes early for an appointment. And then your response is, best I can do is 3 minutes late. And we'll do one more. I love soup with a little bread. I would have been the best peasant. I agree. I actually love that. There are some places where we'll go to

Tune in weekday mornings just after 8:10 for Facts of Dubious Utility with Dimitri and Janelle on The Hawk.

0: put their phones in a box.
1: Mm-hmm.
0: And then in the movie, it didn't go so well because there was like, you know, some major thing happening in the world that they didn't know was going on,
1: right.
0: Like the end of the world kind of stuff. So that part of the movie wasn't great, but the part of the box was kind of cool. And apparently this is a thing at a time when endless scrolling and constant notifications are like part of your life. There's a group of students in college at the University of California, Berkeley, trying something refreshingly simple, putting their phones away and reconnecting in the real world. Students on campus started hosting no phone parties, gatherings where attendees leave their phones behind and they focus on conversation, creativity, and genuine human connection. These events are organized by Project Reboot, a student-led movement focused on helping young people build healthier relationships with technology. The group is careful to point out that it's not an anti-technology group. Instead, it's a mission to help students take control of their attention and use technology with intention rather than just letting it control them. And I very much agree with that. I'm not anti-technology. I think we should use it as a tool. And so much of the time, it's become the main course. It's not right. Like a tiny little bit of your day.
1: Yep.
0: It's your whole day. I say, as I'm looking at a phone right now with a timer on it.
1: Yeah.
0: And we're almost out of time. So it is time to say goodbye, Heidi.
1: Goodbye, Heidi.
0: Goodbye, everybody. If you'd like to read that story and there's more detail about this group, you could start a group like this as well. I've got all the information in the show notes for today at johnandheidishow.com.
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0: 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It is very good news. In my mind, college students are ditching their phones at parties to reclaim real human connection.
1: Love that.
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5: Mainly sunny this afternoon with a high of 66. 37 tonight, clear skies. High of 62 tomorrow, lots of sunshine. Mid-60s, Monday, much warmer, Tuesday, with highs in the upper 70s and showers. I'm meteorologist Carol Foster on 100.5 The Hawk. Right now, 63.
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5: Mainly sunny this afternoon with a high of 66. 37 tonight, clear skies. High of 62. Tomorrow, lots of sunshine. Mid-60s, Monday, much warmer, Tuesday, with highs in the upper 70s, and showers. I'm meteorologist Carol Foster on 100.5 The Hawk. Right now, 63.

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5: Mainly sunny this afternoon with a high of 66. 37 tonight, clear skies. High of 62. Tomorrow, lots of sunshine. Mid-60s, Monday, much warmer. Tuesday, with highs in the upper 70s and showers. I'm meteorologist Carol Foster on 100.5 The Hawk. Right now, 63.

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4: Mainly sunny this afternoon with a high of 66. 37 tonight, clear skies. High of 62. Tomorrow, lots of sunshine. Mid-60s, Monday, much warmer, Tuesday, with highs in the upper 70s, and showers. I'm meteorologist Carol Foster on 100.5 The Hawk. Right now, 63.

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1: Gotta get that. 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
7: Mainly sunny this afternoon with a high of 66. 37 tonight, clear skies. High of 62. Tomorrow, lots of sunshine. Mid-60s. Monday, much warmer. Tuesday, with highs in the upper 70s and showers. I'm meteorologist Kara Foster on 100.5 The Hawk. Right now, 63.

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4: Clear skies tonight with lows around 37, 62 tomorrow. Lows level off around 34. Tomorrow night, clear skies. High temperatures reach up to 65. Monday, under sunny skies. 77 Tuesday, slight chance of rain showers. I'm meteorologist Kara Foster on 100.5 The Hawk. Right now, it's 64 degrees.

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6: Clear skies tonight with lows around 37, 62 tomorrow. Lows level off around 34. Tomorrow night, clear skies. High temperatures reach up to 65. Monday, under sunny skies. 77 Tuesday, slight chance of rain showers. I'm meteorologist Kara Foster on 100.5 The Hawk. Right now, it's 64 degrees.

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4: Clear skies tonight with lows around 37, 62 tomorrow. Lows level off around 34. Tomorrow night, clear skies. High temperatures reach up to 65. Monday, under sunny skies. 77 Tuesday, slight chance of rain showers. I'm meteorologist Carol Foster on 100.5 The Hawk. Currently, it's 63 degrees.

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5: Clear skies tonight with lows around 37, 62 tomorrow. Lows level off around 34. Tomorrow night, clear skies. High temperatures reach up to 65. Monday, under sunny skies. 77 Tuesday, slight chance of rain showers. I'm meteorologist Kara Foster on 100.5 The Hawk. Currently, it's 63 degrees. 100.

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4: I'm sorry.
1: And it's time to unwind. So they bond together in the spirit of fun, action, dancing, eating, drinking, kissing, singing,
5: making out.
4: Geez, I'd like to make out.
1: Shut up.
4: I'm sorry.
1: It's okay.
4: You sure?
1: Yeah, we're good.
0: Come on in. This is Liveline.
6: It is so annoying when you want to break off a little square of chocolate and it snaps wrong, so instead you have to eat the other 8 squares. So unfortunate, right? Welcome in, my name is Mason, we're live, all requests, all about you, there's people here! Sienna Spyro, she sings Die on This Hill, and she's calling us later.

0: 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Live line. Hi, what do you want to hear?
1: Hi, do you have any Alex Warren?
0: I do. How about Ordinary or Fever Dream?
1: Fever Dream. Definitely Fever Dream.
0: Wait, you like that one more?
1: Yeah, it was my top song when I did the top 15 a couple weeks ago. Cal Titterton.
0: And where are you calling from?
1: I'm from Richmond, Vermont. My dad emailed me in, and I got into the top 15 countdown on 95XXX.
0: Oh, well, that's cool. You were like the guest DJ or whatever?
1: Yeah, man.
0: Wow. Congratulations. You're a big star. You've gone far. Let's play your song for all of North America right now. Have a great weekend.
1: You bet.
0: Bye.

0: 100.5, the Hawk.
1: Yeah. All right. It's contest time. We want to know if you remember. Yeah. Oh!

0: Yeah.
1: Liveline, who sings it?
2: Christina Aguilera.
3: Oh, sure.
1: Yeah, Christina Aguilera. Who's this?
2: This is Pop Tart.
1: Pop Socket?
2: Pop Tart.
1: Oh, Pop Tart. Hey, where are you calling from?
2: I'm calling out of Alma, Georgia.
1: All right, Pop Tart. How did you remember that? We haven't played in forever.
2: My boyfriend was a DJ.
1: Oh, you getting dirty tonight?
2: Yes, I got a baseball game in the morning.
1: Oh, yeah, well, the people playing are probably going to be real dirty, covered in sand and dirt. And sweat. All right, well, they can wear a Liveline T-shirt when they're all done with that, which we're going to send to you. Hang on, we can get your address.
2: thank you.
4: Liveline. It's live. There's only one.
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0: Nightline, bringing you the biggest hits around the world. 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
1: Olivia Rodrigo.
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1: Without Me by Eminem.
0: Without Me, this seems like a good job for me, so everybody just follow me. Who's this?
1: Miles.
0: Miles, where are you calling from?
1: Greentown, Indiana.
0: You know, Eminem's all retired now. He doesn't want to do anything anymore. He's, like, all done.
1: Really?
0: Yeah, that last album he put out was, like, his goodbye project.
1: Wow.
0: Like, his song Houdini was all about how he was going to make his career disappear like a magician. So, hopefully he's wrong. I want him to come back again. He needs to be around forever. The stuff he could be singing about is crazy.
2: Yeah.
0: Thanks for calling Lifeline.

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The hot.

0: the Hawk. You are on Lineline. Who's this?
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0: And where are you calling from?
1: Call from Kingston.
0: Oh, Kingston, Ontario.
1: Yeah.
0: Nice. And what do you want to hear?
1: Nokia by Drake.
0: Wow. I don't think we've played that since Computer Says March 17th. Oh, boy, I forgot all about it.
1: This is a song I haven't heard in a while.
0: Yeah, really exciting, too, because his new album comes out 1 week from today, May 15th.
1: Yep. Yeah,
0: first. Iceman. What are you doing tonight?
1: Excited. Just finishing dinner.
0: Oh, cool. What'd you have?
1: Steak.
0: Steak.
1: And potatoes.
0: Steak and potatoes. Wow, every 70-year-old...

0: because it's his.
1: Line, line, what do you want to hear?
2: Can you play Thriller?
1: Oh, Michael Jackson, yes.
2: Yes.
1: Have you seen the new movie yet?
2: I did not. I want to, though.
1: Yeah, it's getting rave reviews. Billie Jean is the sixth most streamed song in the world right now.
2: Oh.
1: And, of course, we've had a ton of requests for that and Thriller the past 2 weeks.
2: Yeah.
1: What's your name?
2: I never hated him. My name's Emma.
1: Emma, where are you coming from?
2: Columbus,
1: Georgia,
2: India,
1: Ohio.
2: Oh, everyone. I'm sorry. Indiana.
1: So we're on everywhere. What's going on tonight?
2: We're in the car, driving.
1: Well, I hope you keep driving all night long with Liveline on, and thank you for being here. We really appreciate it.
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0: I need more cigarettes before I can do it like that. Someday, I really hope they do a documentary of Bobby Boris Pickett so we can also play Monster Mash in the middle of May. My name's Mason. It's the Party Songs Weekend. I'll request all about you all night long. Sienna Spyro, who sings Die on This Hill, she's our special guest calling in later on. 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
15: Clear skies tonight with lows around 37, 62 tomorrow. Lows level off around 34 tomorrow night. Clear skies. High temperatures reach up to 65 Monday under sunny skies. 77 Tuesday, slight chance of rain showers. I'm meteorologist Kara Foster on 100.5 The Hawk. Currently, it's 63 degrees.

0: 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Live line, what do you want to hear?
1: You know what? Throw on some Ariana Grande.
0: Oh, yeah. You know, she's got a new album coming out July 31st, but the lead single she just announced is going to come out at the end of this month.
1: I know, the 29th. I'm so excited.
0: Ooh, so you don't care what song we play by her?
1: Are you going to hear it on the station first? No, you can surprise me with it.
0: Okay. What's your name? Where are you calling from?
1: My name is May, and I'm calling from Central Nebraska. I've actually never called a radio station before.
0: Oh, really?
1: Yes.
0: Wow.
1: First call.
0: What gave you the courage to finally do it?
1: I don't know. Someone just requested Thriller, and I was like, you know what? I might as well have a thrill myself.
0: Yeah. Well, we're going to thrill you all night long. Some really good songs coming up. Sienna Spyro is our special guest. She sings Die on This Hill, so stay tuned.
1: Yum. Okay, slay.
0: Thanks for calling Live Line, May.
1: Yes. Here we go.
0: I'm May Sims.

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1: Zara Larsson, Midnight Sun.
0: Oh, yeah. That song is just about to go top five on the chart of radio's most played songs of the week.
1: Really?
0: Right now it's number six, but she's got another song, Stateside, which is number five. She's doing really well.
1: She's my favorite.
0: Oh, I'm sure she'd appreciate hearing that. What's your name?
1: Hazel.
0: Hazel, where are you calling from?
1: Buckland, Massachusetts.
0: Oh, cool. Well, have a wonderful weekend, and thank you for calling Lifeline.
1: You too.